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0: Feel good 80s all through your weekend. John Dunstan, Coast with Brian Adams next. It's a classic summer of 69. Stevie Wonder's Isn't She Lovely and a Beaut from U2 all coming up in the next 15 minutes. Aussie band had a big number one hit in New Zealand in 1987. The band themselves said they were shocked that an Aboriginal rights song should do so well worldwide. We will hear from Midnight Oil after 9 on Coast.
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0: The US has provided an initial plan to reopen the strait to New Zealand, but our Foreign Minister Winston Peters says more detail is needed. The BBC's Shaima Khalil says Trump's reportedly been briefed on military options.
1: He's looking at everything from waves of heavy strikes aiming at the infrastructure to trying to take over portions of the Strait of Hormuz. If that is an option, that means boots on the ground.
0: And Donald Trump's announced he's hiking tariffs on cars and trucks from Europe to 25%. In a social media post, Donald Trump's accused the EU of not complying with their trade deal reached last year, which set tariffs on most European goods at 15%. A stretch of State Highway 8, Tarras Cromwell Road in central Otago, is closed after an overnight crash. The road is shut near Lindis River Bridge with a detour in place. That's news.
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0: Sport, and the Hurricanes have used their game in hand over the Chiefs to full effect to move to the top of the Super Rugby standings. The Canes have beaten the Crusaders 38-31 in the capital, while the Western Force have beaten the Waratahs 20-17 in Melbourne. The Melbourne Storm have capitulated to a seventh straight NRL loss in a 28-10 defeat to the Dolphins. It came 24 hours after Melbourne revealed head coach Craig Bellamy has an unspecified neurological degenerative condition. The Cowboys, meanwhile, beat the Bulldogs 28-12. That is sport. I'm Diana Vesic.
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Feel good 80s through your Saturday coast. In 1986, the Aussie band Midnight Oil toured the outback and they were shocked at the conditions in Aboriginal settlements across Australia. In 87, they put out an album called Diesel and Dust. This song, a protest song, turned out to be a number one hit worldwide. Beds are burning on coast.

Feel Good Saturday Coasts, John Dunstan with Alana Miles and Black Velvet on the way, and a great song from Cyndi Lauper on the way as well. Quite settled weather, in fact, quite fine, dare I even say.

0: for most of the weekend, for most of the country, and I don't have a chance to say that all that often. It has been pretty cool overnight, but lots of sunshine across many parts of the country for the weekend, which leads me to think, if you're off to do something special today, you may be somewhere right now that you think not enough people know about. If there's a cool thing, one of your favourite things that you're up to for the weekend, just text it through. I'd love to talk about that. 2699 if you're doing something special for the weekend.
1: Hello, you. It's Tony, Jason, Sam from your Feel Good Breakfast. 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

0: Feel Good Saturday, Coast. John Dunstan here, and a lot of texts through on stuff people are looking forward to doing or actually doing right now for the weekend. A lot of it involves sport. We've got a bit of a rundown of some of those things coming up soon, but feel free to text. There's something you're really looking forward to or something you're doing right now that you're really enjoying. Text through 2699. And that thing I'm not supposed to tell you about, but I am going to tell you a bit about it, actually. After 10, don't go away.
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0: through Terrace Cromwell Road in central Otago. The road is shut near Lindis River Bridge with a detour in place. NZTA says contractors are working to unload goods from the truck and will then move it so the road can reopen. And all aboard Glenbrook Vintage Rail's Kaimai Express. The passenger train is pulling into central Tauranga today for the first time in 25 years. It's currently travelling from Auckland's Waiuku station to Tauranga City before returning back to Auckland tonight. The Future is Rail spokesperson Lindsay Horn believes there's demand for a permanent service between Auckland and Tauranga.
1: It just makes sense to provide more transport options, and one of those would be a passenger train.
0: That's news.
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0: Sport. And Liam Lawson will start 17th in Formula One's Miami Sprint Race after struggling with his brakes in qualifying. Well, champion Lando Norris will start on pole, marking the first time this year a Mercedes car hasn't claimed the honour. The Miami Sprint begins at 4 a.m. on Sunday. A two-try swoop just before halftime has helped the Hurricanes sweep past the Crusaders 38-31 to move clear at the top of Super Rugby Pacific. Josh Morby and Cam Roygaard crossed in the 5 minutes before the break to take a 24-10 lead into the sheds. That is sport. I'm Diana Vesic.
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Feel good 80s all through your weekend coast. We did hear from Robbie Williams a moment or two ago, and I'm not allowed to say too much about this because the announcement's on Monday. All I can say is if you're a Robbie Williams fan, you have got to be listening to Coast this week. More from the Feel Good Breakfast Monday.

good 80s coast. Anytime is good with us. 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

0: Feel Good 80s all weekend long on Coast. John Dunstan with Rick Astley on the way. Lots of people have texted through saying they're looking forward to going to Takaha, 1NZ Stadium in Christchurch. It's an open day with all kind of things going on, displays, what have you. And you don't have to pay the cost of entry. You can get to have a look around inside there for free. I think that's through until about 4 today. The Eels versus Warriors game is a 7:30 kickoff. Critics suggest the Eels could be the slippery banana skin the Warriors could slip over on. Good luck to the Warriors this afternoon. And the other big game is Auckland FC versus Melbourne City. This is a must-win game for Auckland City, and this is the Melbourne coach.
1: There's no tomorrow if you get beaten, so we know the way they play and what they're going to give us, and we just got to give just as much back.
0: Could be just me, but I don't think the Melbourne coach seems completely full of confidence about this game.
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0: Another feel-good weekend, Coast, and John Dunstan here. A classic from Dire Straits, doing the Sultans of Swing just after 11. And John Mellencamp gets us underway, It Hurts So Good. Who is the famous artist who is in New Zealand, actually, in June, and performing in Vegas later this year? He's 90 today. Who's the famous singer who's 90 today? I will tell all after 11 on Coast.
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0: As New Zealand Music Month kicks off this May, the month will see performances from Marlon Williams, Don McGlashan, a silent disco led by Light Suit Robots, as well as a Fat Freddy's Drop concert. That's news.
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0: A sport and a tricky qualifying session means Liam Lawson will start from 17th in tomorrow morning's Formula One sprint race in Miami. World champion Lando Norris will start on pole. And Leeds United have all but confirmed their Premier League football status for next season with a straightforward 3-1 win over Burnley. The win moves Leeds to 14th and 9 points clear of Tottenham, who occupy the third and last relegation spot. That is sport. I'm Diana Vesic.
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This guy's Feel Good 90 today. Engelbert Humperdinck is 90 today and he's performing in New Zealand. I think we'll do that in Christchurch in June and he's off to Vegas at 90 years old. I'm going to resist the temptation to play 10 guitars, but if you're a big fan, you'll want to be grabbing those tickets, I would think. This is Moving Pictures.

Feel Good Saturday Coast. Tony, Jason, Sam back with us on Monday. They want to talk about introverts. If you're a bit shy, this is about you. And you can win $900 if you can beat the chaser on Monday morning. Good luck with the Feel Good Breakfast next week.

0: Feel Good Saturday Coast. Michael Jackson is on the way. This was a day historically. He was arrested in a jewelry store in California. It was 1989. He put on a really terrible disguise so people wouldn't know who he was buying jewelry. Three cop cars arrived and arrested Michael Jackson. What are coasties love doing on the weekend? I mentioned sport earlier on. There's another thing. Lisa says she's propagating dahlia leaf cuttings today. Good luck on that, Lisa. But coasties love getting into the garden. And one other thing that coasties really, really love on the weekend. Kelly, I have a feeling that coasties do this often on the weekend. What are you up to today?
1: We're up shopping.
0: But you have a particular purpose, don't you?
1: So I'm helping my daughter look for stuff for moving into a new home, get some things and find some bargains.
0: It's quite exciting, actually, isn't it, hitting the op shops? You just never know what you're going to find.
1: It's always lots of fun, and the sun's shining too, so that helps. Makes it more enjoyable.
0: One other thing, Kelly, I want you to listen out for, because it's my theory that 9 out of 10 op shops are playing Coast on the radio. So have a listen for us wherever you go today.
1: I will do.
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